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2: It's a little bit funny, this feeling inside. 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

0: Léttu lögin alltaf.
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